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0: 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I died and you watched. 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

are brothers who fight by my side. Gather my horse and weapons, tell